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1: Thank you, God, for giving us our identity in you. We can know who we are because we know whose we are. And we don't have to work for your approval. You've called us by name.

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0: say, wherever you are, just raise it up and say, wherever. 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
1: There's no place I'd rather be.

That's what we're living for. 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Come on, Tennis, put your stamp on it.

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Inspiration. 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Let me.